0: Radio Weser TV Bremerhaven.
1: Is it not beautiful to watch the sunrise and see the dark?

Is it not beautiful to watch the sunrise, sunrise, sunrise, and see the dark explode?

I'ma cut right to the chase, huh? 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Now, what's more special than you?

0: Watch your
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0: Listen to that fireplace roar.
1: So really, I'd better scurry.
0: Oh, beautiful, please don't hurry.
1: Maybe just a half
0: Why
1: a drink
0: don't
1: more.
0: You put some records on while I pour?
1: The neighbors might think.
0: Oh, baby, it's bad out there.
1: Say, what's in this train?
0: There's no cabs to be had out there.

0: Hello, good and Evan.
1: How'd you doodly doodle do? This is our first single that came out towards the end of last year. It's called Here I Go Again. Let's see you sing it.

0: This is the intergalactic operator. Can I help you?
1: Yes. I'm trying to reach Flight Commander P.R. Johnson on Mars Flight 247.

think about the generations and to say we want to make it a better place for our children and our children's children so that they know it's a better world for them and think they can make it a better place.

Radio Weser TV. I bring her coffee in the morning. She brings me in a piece. I take her out to fancy restaurants. She takes the sadness out of me. I make her cards on her birthday. She makes me a better man. I take her water when she's thirsty.

Yes, this is us. Redeem coming with a rush of percussion. Live on the Radio 1, you know how we do. Doing it for you and yours. Live from another side. Live from an itchy side. And this is how we do, so hear this.

0: Stop that shit. Great MCs are great liars.
1: Everybody, you know what I'm saying? They just want you to sound so much like everybody else.
0: The lyrics is important, but, you know what I mean? Production gonna get motherfuckers that's not really feeling the lyrics. The production, not, they gonna be in your dick anyway.
2: Bring it in. Once upon a time, there was a brother named Castro. Had a little problem with his cash flow. Word. More than once upon a time, he had a 3 o'clock mad dough. Only at the time, it seemed mad absurd. Then he saw a light bulb flash up in his forehead. Shine so bright, he had to close both eyes. Said whoever hit him for the average poor asshole about to be hit for the biggest surprise. Now, meanwhile, still short on pocket pissing. Not to mention any window to throw it out. Looking like who don't you want and where to come from. Sipping on chicken wings, smacking on stout. Step to his boy, the label of the month. Like, yo, what's the half, kid? Let me get the deal. Got a dope style sound just like so-and-so. What's the name? Brother for me, even more ill. Make you wanna holler like Marvin. Did I mention I'm starving and quite thirsty? Meaning what? Meaning that I'ma do whatever it takes to make sure to play my shit first on the billboard and last on the countdown. Like contact on that show. So what's up, like yo, how that sound? If you down to come on, let's go down to the studio right now. Bring me that crate with the old hits. Make that beat with the right staff. So that crowd I wanna go get. In that club with the DJ. He be on the radio all day. I get it cool with him, even though he fake as a toupee. I roll with ballers and thugs to make my image legit. Even though back in the day they told me I was shit. I'm at the Cinderella ball now, but just don't quit. And fuck that, I shrink my feet if the shoe don't fit. I make it happen like hormones. You been foreboned. I got you mad now, cause I'm kicking that popcorn. It blows up in a couple minutes. Expand the pockets till your girl's hands holding it. I see your shorty staring at me on the guest line. But these four backstage are doing me just fine. All five, that's for my jam on the request line. So if you stress me, I can tell you through the grapevine.

0: bringing you poetry from the street, the Russian percussion style, as we move now. I came to know this girl when I was only 13. She got involved with my scene through her work routine. A real princess. I surely thought she'd grow to be a queen. Behind her pretty face, she wasn't all that she seems. Now what that means? She would not let nobody intervene. With the running she would do to guarantee she gets her cream, her appearance. Always dressed smart and kept clean. How could anybody ever guess she was a drug fiend? She came to London on her own, from a broken down home, to a town different from anything else she's ever known. But she knows people there the same, though. Anywhere that you go, and very shortly she'll be hooked up and raking in the dough. She ran with fraud expertise, doing stolen bun and cheese. She started buying properties where she'd be hiding up the keys. She's raking in the G's. She's living for the day. She needs to get away, a holiday. She flies to LA. She meets this gangbanging kid. He's doing drive-bys on cribs. He said, your life's all negative, so please come back to where I live. She's fallen for this kid. Everything else goes on the shelf. Her one and only love, but he loves no one but himself. He's bathing in the money. He's inherited some wealth, but he sits there taking smack without considering his health. She worships everything about this boy, but this might spoil him. It got her hot, and to a point her temper started boiling. She tried to beat his war. She couldn't beat it, so she joined in. When he'd say, love, go into that kitchen cupboard, bring the foil in. It started out with quick wraps, a couple packs of Kit Kats. No sooner did you know it, they began to sit and fix at home with their friends, sharing needles, feeling free. It was the evil in the needle that led out her destiny. It says, until death do us part, you shall be married now to me. She shared the needle, she conceived the deadly HIV. It took 2 years to pass before she had started to weaken, began to show the signs that her disease started to creep in. Her eyes are always tired, like she needs to have a sleep in. And her friends, they've stopped going around her house upon the weekend. She's booked into the rehab, but she didn't make the meeting. Her addiction's got that upper strength and she's become the weakling. She needs a fix a day just to get her on her feet, then she'll go to Soho West End, sell it on a street bend. Bad tackle once, had an overdose twice. She don't care because she knows she's soon losing her life. And now she's paying the price for her ex-boyfriend's ways, because digging needles in her arm led to them digging her grave. That's why we say to stay away from drugs these days. Nevertheless, who will continue to express?
1: Shall I continue to express? The inspiration is over and I will die to live to die repeatedly until my soul rests. Will you please loan me a soup can of ambition? Maybe just a hint of aspiration, please. No, no. Loose lacrimal secretion. Diaphoresis, sudorifice. So what am I sweating this for? I am fantasy. People like me. Or maybe this fantasy is ignis fatuus, nonfiction, and I am hated. Just test me, please. How else can I feel important, please? How else can I feel important, please? To test me, please. To test me.
0: To test me, please.
1: Lie to me. Just lie to me.
0: Lie to me.
1: Just lie to me. Just lie to me.
0: Lie to me.
1: Why don't

falsely, utterly adorned in pretty half-truth, an intent shrouded in cloud, robbed in misdirection and foul in origin. Yet an execution, sweet, sweet, sweet, sweet sounding. Sweet sounds, the smell of the astounding, supple and by far more pliant than the uncompromising, unyielding rigidity of facts. Granted, grimace, a granted premise. 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Otherwise, can

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Yeah, so just lie to me. Just lie to me. Just lie to me.

night to harden into me, to let my melted self coagulate. I need to be alone, to concentrate myself, to sharpen to a tip, a point as hard as diamond, so that I may cut words clean and clear into the sheet of glass that lies between what's me and what I see of life. Yes, words to crystallize what I perceive and make it part of, one with me.

justice that demand the reign of quiet, which it does, and beckons me to free my case, darling, and discuss my plans once released in the wild. I stand surrounded by foliage and fauna, with my face to the clouds. The tongue traces the contours of accumulated cumulus. This predicament I ruminated on numerous moments before. Sue me more than studious. 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The sun confides in my confidence and decides to set. The teal tides turn black like the tears of the tortured. Once mixed with

insane to the blatant unattainable claims of the politically acclaimed. It's critical. Are you able to recognize when you're a pawn in the fame? Yeah. To which I hear nothing but the sonorous thumping of a billion hearts pumping to the beat of the same played out drum break, laid out beautifully displayed. Come take some, it's fake but tailor made, bearing the latest name of your favorite label with the current greatest claim. We can do it better, but you've been trained to like it plain. So the assorted spice added to every letter sentence spent in vain. Where the hell is the brain?

0: broadcast to be on, so when you wake, I will be gone. Please speak up. You have something to say. You have something to say. Please speak up. You have something to say. Do you have something to say? Please speak up. You have something to say. Do you have something to say?
1: Cymbal rhythms, the bass drum, the snare drum tap, the drum fill, the properties of tone as applied to the drum set.
0: Count. One, two, three, and four. One. One, two, three, and four. One. One, two, three, and four. One. One, two, three, and four. One.

I need a revolution of the mind. I'm not a pacifist, alright. Mr. Thing, killer, divide. Skinny man.